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She break it down, she take it low. She's fine as hell, she's about the dough. Doing a thing right on the floor. And money, money she making. Look at the way she's shaking. Make you wanna touch her, wanna taste her. Have you lusting for her? Going crazy, face it.

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I heard him ask when the real coming. 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I'm just here to try to bring the medicine. Feeling better than I ever been. Doors open, you can let him in. Let him settle in. Now let's begin. Let's begin.

0: 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I'm just here to try to bring them medicine. Feeling better than I ever been. Doors open, you can let them in. Let them settle in. Now let's begin.
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Friend placed a bet, lost a check, then blew his high. Other friends sleep, count sheep, are you alive? Table full of ash, fast food, that's supersized. 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Hit the corner store, yo, I

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Run it back. 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Best friend tried to pull her back to reality. The nigga that you following around is insanity. Is it that opposites attract? How can it be? He told her take a ride with him, come hop inside with him. Just so happens to see someone he been looking for. Open up that secret compartment she shouldn't know. Creeping up trying to be low pro while pulling close. All you heard was bang, bang.